0: 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Hey, I'm Ben, and congratulations, you have made it to Friday. Thanks so much for hanging out with me. I'll be with you till the end of the evening, but until then, here's Blessing Offer.
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0: Robber. 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That was Crowder with Grave Robber. I'm Ben, and I'm sure your mom is filled with all kinds of advice that she's given you throughout the years. For me, I can think back to specifically when I first moved to Omaha. My mom told me the first thing I should do is find a church when I got here. And when I did, I realized why. You know, it helped me get in touch with different people my own age. It gave me friends, a Bible study, and of course, it helped grow my relationship with God, even away from home. Now, if you have some advice like that, any kind of advice that your mom's given you that you'd like to share with Life 100.7, well, you could win your mom, the mom in your life, one of 5 pearl necklaces just in time for Mother's Day. 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
3: 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Natalie in Lincoln loves hearing her daughter sing along in the car. 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

0: I just want to speak to anybody out there that's like, I don't know if heaven's my home. Hey, this is Phil Wickham, and I am homesick for heaven. Anybody else out there with me on that? I mean, doesn't this world just feel like it's getting crazier and crazier? And I'm so thankful for Jesus. It says in the scripture that if you confess with your mouth that Jesus is Lord and believe in your heart that God raised him from the dead, you will be saved. So right now you can cry out to Jesus and know that you are saved and know that heaven is your home and know that you're forgiven. I cannot wait to see him face to face. I'm homesick for heaven.
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0: Live 100.7. That was Toby Mac with Faithfully. I'm Ben, and it's getting later in the day. And when you're trying to fall asleep but can't, what do you do to remove other distractions or stresses that, you know, you can fall asleep? I've never really known that counting sheep really works for me, but, you know, if it's stress for what I have to do the next day that's keeping me awake, I'll get up. And I'll do the smallest thing on my to-do list. You know, maybe that's just picking out your outfit for the next day. Something really small and simple. To me, it makes me feel like I've got one less thing to worry about the next day. And honestly, that does take away a lot of stress to help me fall asleep.
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1: This is how it feels to be free, since he took the chains off of me. 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

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You never forget it. 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

0: Life 100.7. That was Peter Burton with Where Would I Be? And you've been there before. I'm Ben, and you've been at those points where, you know, you're trying to go to sleep, but you're thinking about, you know, what's coming up the next day. You're having trouble sleeping. What do you do to help fall asleep? Well, apparently turning on a fan helps twofold. Yeah, I was looking up the science behind it, meaning I Googled it, and the internet said that turning on a fan at night, you know, lowers your body temperature, signaling to it that it's time to sleep. And it also gives your brain something called an audio blanket. You know, having that fan while play, you know, it's having white noise essentially play, helps limit distractions and even masks any bumps in the night that might keep you awake and alert. Now, personally, I already sleep with a fan, and I can definitely attest it is really nice.
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3: 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Natalie in Lincoln loves hearing her daughter sing along in the car. Jennifer in Ralston was crying out to God and heard just the right song. 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

0: Slowing down can be a process, right? 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

0: 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That was Phil Wickham with What an Awesome God. 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

0: 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It works. 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
1: 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That was Toby Mac with A Little Church. I'm Ben, and here's a bit of transparency because Live 100.7 spring fundraiser ended last week, and it ended at 90% of the need, meaning there is still room for you. 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

Life 100.7. You know, there once was a man named Noah who built a boat in the middle of the desert where it never rains, all because God told him to. That's faith. It's Colton Dixon. I've been

0: Live 100.7. That was Colton Dixon with Build a Boat. I'm Ben. And as a little orphan girl once said, the sun will come out tomorrow. And I personally think that's a little bit biblically sound. No, not saying that that's in the Bible, not saying that whatsoever. And I'm also not saying that, you know, prosperity will enter our lives the second you and I, you know, believe in Jesus Christ. But what I am saying is that when you and I believe in God, then, you know, we become a new creation. And that's what's going to happen when we die as well. I'll leave you tonight with 2 Corinthians 5:17 that says, therefore, if anyone is in Christ, the new creation has come. The old has gone, the new is here. See you next time.
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0: 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But it's so worth it. Hey, I'm Jeremy Tracy. I find in my own life, being intentional to slow down with God helps bring peace back into my life. That's why I want to invite you to hang out with me this Sunday morning for a time to slow down and connect with God.
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0: I think there are probably some people out there that relate to my story. We got dust on our bubbles, brand new iPhones. Don't wonder why we feel this way. Hey, this is Josiah Queen. Dusty Bibles feels like a special song to me because it's one of those that was written from a personal conviction that the Lord put on my heart. I was finding that I was spending so much time on social media, scrolling for endless hours every single day, and spent so little time in my word and praying. And I just want to encourage you, whoever's listening, to take time out of your day to silence all the noise around you and spend time with your Heavenly Father. He's always there, and He loves you, and He has a word for you today.
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0: Hey, I'm Peter Burton, and my song, Where Would I Be, is a reminder of the amazing life we have when we say yes to Jesus. So often the enemy will try to bring up our past and discourage us, reminding us of our mistakes and where we should be because of them. But as Christ followers, when we ask ourselves, where would we be without Jesus? Our response is, thank God, I'll never know.
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0: He wants us to come to him just as we are, with our doubts, our pain, and even the things we try to hide. My hope and prayer is that when you hear this song, you're reminded that God is with you, right where you are, and he loves you in the middle of your mess. 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
3: Racism and bigotry are plaguing our nation. 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The ground is completely level at the foot of the cross. Secondly, Christians need to remember that this world is not our home. If we know Jesus, we are citizens of His kingdom. Thirdly, the Lord told us it would get rough in the last days. Paul said to Timothy, "Suffer hardship with me as a good soldier of Christ Jesus." In the last days, those who speak up for Jesus and hold to His word will be mocked and mistreated. But listen, regardless of what may happen to us, our job is to remain faithful to the Lord. When the going gets tough, look up, lift up your head, for your redemption is drawing near. Now that's real hope.
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1: 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I just go, oh, I'm fine.
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1: For me personally, when I wrote this, I was not fine. A lot of things were going down. I'd lost a couple people that were super close to me, and it was the middle of a tour, so I was physically exhausted, and I didn't want to keep feeling like that without being honest with the people around me. And so the chorus is a super vulnerable, but could you lift me up, right? To ask the people around you for that kind of help. I hope it does for the listener what it did for me, because that's why we did it.
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0: slowing down can be a process, right? 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

0: you're listening today and you need freedom from something, I want to let you know it's found in the blood of Jesus that washes you. This is Nate from Elevation Rhythm, and this is the heart behind our song, Washed. The Bible says in Ephesians 2:13, "But now in Christ Jesus, you who were once far off have been brought near by the blood of Christ." And that's what the song Washed is all about. We are able to celebrate that we were once far off, and because of the blood of Jesus washing us, we are now near to the heart of the Father.
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2: 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Natalie in Lincoln loves hearing her daughter sing along in the car. 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

0: The king of heaven wants me. So this world has lost its grip on me.
1: Slowing down can be a process, right? But it's so worth it. Hey, I'm Jeremy Tracy. I find in my own life, being intentional to slow down with God helps bring peace back into my life. 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
1: With us having so many choices in life, so many paths we can take, we do come to realize that our only hope is in Jesus. Hey, what's going on, fam? This is John Reddick, and I want to share with you the story behind my new song, The Way. In the course, we actually say it's for the saint, it's for the sinner, it's for the world today. Jesus is our only hope. And so we just want to spread that in the church, in the street. We want to spread it everywhere that Jesus is the way, he's the truth, he's the life.
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2: 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Natalie in Lincoln loves hearing her daughter sing along in the car. 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

0: Run to the Father. It's Matt Maher on Life 100.7. Hey, I'm Nick. 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And as a way to say thank you, we have the Turn Up the Joy t-shirt that we'll send you if you do join Team 40. 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

0: Slowing down can be a process, right? But it's so worth it. Hey, I'm Jeremy Tracy. I find in my own life, being intentional to slow down with God helps bring peace back into my life. That's why I want to invite you to hang out with me this Sunday morning for a time to slow down and connect with God.
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0: for King and Country, Fix My Eyes on Life 100.7. Hi, it's Nick with you. I think I mentioned before, I am loving the men's Bible study that I've been doing lately. And one of the reasons is it's a reminder for me, Proverbs 27:17, which says, iron sharpens iron and one man sharpens another. And it's a call to be in community with other Christians, people who can help us grow in our faith. And I had been out of a group for quite a while. Just things in life got busy. You know how that is. And as we were going to church, I told my wife, Kim, I was like, I really need to get in a group with some other guys. I need that in my life because I'm struggling with some stuff and I need that help. And man, those guys are awesome. And it's just good talking with them and sharing ideas and talking through the Bible and what God has in store for us. And I can tell you, like that verse says, as iron sharpens iron, I know those guys are helping to sharpen me.
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I'll tell you all about it right after Emerson Day.

0: 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Hey, it's Nick. Now, the mom in your life, what pearls of wisdom did she ever share with you? 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Thank you for all you do.
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3: 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Hi, I'm station manager Jeremy Tracy. Natalie in Lincoln loves hearing her daughter sing along in the car. Jennifer in Ralston was crying out to God and heard just the right song. 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

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With a reminder here, love this song, Torrin Wells. You're known by God. You're not a stranger to him. 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

0: 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Hey, it's Nick with you. I just read an article. You've seen it on TV. Like, we make jokes and like there's videos about joking with it. Little Caesars is experimenting with drones delivering pizzas. It's happening in a town in Texas that they're doing now. And the drones can carry the weight of up to two pizzas and a few sides. So you can make a whole order. The drone will deliver it to your house. And then obviously the drone will return. And I'm wondering, like, I think like the idea is cool, but is there a practicality? Like, is it in like a heater thing, like to keep it warm? How much power usage is it for it? Do you have to tip the drone or the drone operator, or is it just AI on all of it? So many questions just to get your hot and ready pizza.
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2: 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Natalie in Lincoln loves hearing her daughter sing along in the car. 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

0: Slowing down can be a process, right? But it's so worth it. Hey, I'm Jeremy Tracy. I find in my own life, being intentional to slow down with God helps bring peace back into my life. That's why I want to invite you to hang out with me this Sunday morning for a time to slow down and connect with God.
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0: 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Bad habits are hard to break, but God gives us encouragement in His Word of what we need to do. I'll tell you all about that after Casting Crowns.
1: Oh.

0: Casting Crowns with Oh My Soul on Life 100.7. Hey, I'm Nick. And change is hard. You know, bad habits are tough to get rid of, especially been doing them for a while. And it's kind of cool to know God wants us in his family, not when we're perfect, like not when I've fixed everything that's wrong with me, but so that I can begin to be fixed by him. And in the Bible, in Ephesians 4, verse 24, the author writes, "Put on your new nature, created to be like God, truly righteous and holy." And he's talking about that moment after we're saved, right? Like, okay, God, I've accepted you. You say I'm a new creation. All right, let's go. Well, it's a work in progress, and I forget that sometimes. I beat myself up for my mistakes when I really should be saying, God, I made a mistake. Please help me to move to be closer like you. Help me to put on the new nature each and every day. That's what God wants from us, not my perfection, but his working in my life each day.
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0: 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You'll be entered for your chance to win. But the last day to share it is this Tuesday coming up. That's May 5th. So share that pearl of wisdom and make sure you let mom know. Mom, thank you for everything you did. Happy Mother's Day. I listened sometimes once in a while.
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3: 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Natalie in Lincoln loves hearing her daughter sing along in the car. Jennifer in Ralston was crying out to God and heard just the right song. 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If you haven't, it's not too late. 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

Life 100.7. I'm Michelle, and our verse of the day today comes from Ephesians chapter 4, verse 24. To put on the new self, created after the likeness of God in true righteousness and holiness. Up next, it's Waymaker.

0: That was Waymaker on Life 100.7. I'm Michelle, and I need to just say this. You are amazing. The station hit 90% of the goal during the spring fundraiser, and just wow. And 90%. And listen, I am not a math teacher. Math is not one of my strong suits, but even I know what that means. There's only 10% left to hit that goal. And honestly, I love that because it means there is still room for you. Maybe life was busy. Maybe you meant to give. Maybe you meant to tune in and you just didn't get the chance. And now you're feeling like, I still want to be a part of this. And the good news is you still can. And honestly, that would be amazing. Whatever you're able to, whatever God is putting on your heart, go ahead and jump in. And if, for example, you gave at the Team 40 level, which is the $40 a month or the one-time gift of $500, you'd still get that Turn Up the Joy shirt as a thank you. But more than that, you are just changing lives. And if you've been a part of that, thank you. And if you're on the fence, this is your moment. Head to lifeomaha.com.
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0: Slowing down can be a process, right? But it's so worth it. Hey, I'm Jeremy Tracy. I find in my own life, being intentional to slow down with God helps bring peace back into my life. 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

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I'm Michelle. And if you're like me and you worry about what other people think about you, remember, there's only one voice that gets to define you. 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

0: That was Hillsong Worship on Life 100.7. I'm Michelle, and I know God doesn't make mistakes, and I know it is not a mistake how he created our minds to work, but I'm still fascinated by it all sometimes, because have you ever just been going throughout your day and out of nowhere, your brain's like, hey, remember your second grade best friend's dog? And you're like, what? Why is this in my mind right now? And suddenly you're recalling all the things about that dog and their personality, favorite toy. But then what you walked into the room for is just gone. It just is so random. And honestly, it kind of makes me smile, because even all the quirks, the way our brains hold onto random things and random information from 1998, the way memories just pop in, it's all part of how God wired us.
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0: That was Matthew West with Don't Stop Praying on Life 100.7. I'm Michelle. And I'll be honest, there was probably a time when my mom was praying I would stop rolling my eyes. I can still hear her saying, if you roll your eyes, they might get stuck that way. Now, I decided I was willing to take that risk, and somehow that line still stuck with me. Isn't that how it usually goes? There's always one thing that your mom said. Maybe you've heard it 100 times or just a few, and you catch yourself saying it now. Whatever that little pearl of wisdom might be for you, we would love to hear it. When you share it at lifeomaha.com or through the mobile app, when you do, you could be entered to win your mom a beautiful pearl necklace just in time for Mother's Day.
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3: 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Hi, I'm station manager Jeremy Tracy. Natalie in Lincoln loves hearing her daughter sing along in the car. Jennifer in Ralston was crying out to God and heard just the right song. Jonathan in Omaha found the strength to keep serving as a pastor. 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

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Hey, I'm Michelle. And just a reminder today, you are loved, you are seen, and you are already enough. Here's Beautiful, Beautiful.

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I'm Michelle, and the countdown to summer break is officially on. I know kids are ready, but parents, maybe not. I know I'm rattling. Here's Elevation Worship.

0: That was Rattle on Life 100.7. I'm Michelle. I was thinking there's really something special about being invited into something meaningful, and not out of pressure, but out of purpose. And I'm thinking about the spring fundraiser. Maybe you gave and you tuned in. And if you did, thank you. And if you didn't, and maybe you're like, I meant to give, but life felt full. The timing didn't feel right. The week was hard. I want you to know you didn't miss your chance. It wasn't just a fleeting moment. It's being a part of something ongoing, something that shows up in the middle of real life on those hard days, the ordinary days, and the ones in between. 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

0: That was Turn by Ben Fuller on Life 100.7. I'm Michelle, and a few weeks ago, we went to a beautiful celebration of life ceremony for a girl in our neighborhood. And what stood out to me most was just looking around that packed church. It was just full. So many people there because of the way she loved, the way she showed up, the light she carried. And it made me think, we don't always realize it in the moment, but the way we live, the way we treat people, our interactions, our words, they matter. The small things, the everyday moments, they leave a bigger impact than we even think or we may ever know. So today it just reminded me to always try to be kind, present, and a light, because you never know how far that light will reach.
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3: 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Natalie in Lincoln loves hearing her daughter sing along in the car. 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

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Hey, I'm Michelle, and I just want to remind you, when the doubts get loud, remember what God says about you matters more than anything. 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

0: Slowing down can be a process, right? But it's so worth it. Hey, I'm Jeremy Tracy. I find in my own life, being intentional to slow down with God helps bring peace back into my life. That's why I want to invite you to hang out with me this Sunday morning for a time to slow down and connect with God.
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1: Lately, I've been really watching the nightly news. Don't seem to find the rhythm. Just want to sing the blues. Feels like a song that never

0: That was Joy by For King and Country on Life 100.7. I'm Michelle, and I have three kids, and I don't know if you believe in the birth order theory, but I really am starting to think they're on to something, because once you see it and you learn about it, you can't unsee it. And we were at the restaurant the other day, and one of my kids said, I just love when they ask me about food allergies. I mean, I don't even have any, but it just makes me feel safe. And I was like, oh my goodness, can you even guess which child that was? Yep, firstborn. They don't even need the plan. They just feel better knowing there is one and that there's order and control. Meanwhile, your middle child, he's like, you know, under the table, and your youngest is like, can I have dessert first? But honestly, I just love all of it because they're all so different. And somehow that's exactly what makes our families work.
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4: Racism and bigotry are plaguing our nation. 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Secondly, Christians need to remember that this world is not our home. 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Thirdly, the Lord told us it would get rough in the last days. Paul said to Timothy, suffer hardship with me as a good soldier of Christ Jesus. In the last days, those who speak up for Jesus and hold to His word will be mocked and mistreated. But listen, regardless of what may happen to us, our job is to remain faithful to the Lord. When the going gets tough, look up, lift up your head, for your redemption is drawing near. 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

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May is proof we can do hard things like survive the end of the school year. I'm looking at you, teachers. Here's hard-fought hallelujah. Yeah.

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1: 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That was Brandon Lake, and I'm Michelle. And I just got to say it, parenting is not for the weak. Sometimes it is a hard fought hallelujah. And that's before breakfast, because sometimes kids ask why 47 times and they'll test every boundary. And as parents, we're just out here hoping that something we say actually sticks, like those little phrases, the advice, the reminders, the pearls of wisdoms that we heard growing up. And somehow sometimes you catch yourself saying those to your kids or to yourself. And if you have that one thing that your mom always said to you that you'll never forget, we'd love to hear it. Would you share it with us at lifeomaha.com or through the mobile app? And when you do, you could win your mom in your life a pearl necklace. There's one of five up for grabs, just in time for Mother's Day. But don't wait, because the deadline is next Tuesday, May 5th.
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4: 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Natalie in Lincoln loves hearing her daughter sing along in the car. Jennifer in Ralston was crying out to God and heard just the right song. 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

0: Live 100.7. That was Chris Tomlin with How Good It Is. I'm Ben, and I just recently found out that it's scientifically proven that TV shows when you and I were kids are much better than what's being played today. Maybe you've had that before, that the shows you watched when you were younger were a lot better, but maybe choked it up to nostalgia. Well, a study was done where parents played old 90s shows like the Berenstain Bears or Franklin the Turtle for their kids. And when it was time to turn the TV off, the kids didn't scream for more. Their kids' behavior and even sleep schedule changed for the better because, you know, it was a lot slower and not as like fast paced, giving you exactly what you need right now. I mean, I think it's a great sign that what you and I put into our brains is what'll come out.
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3: 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Natalie in Lincoln loves hearing her daughter sing along in the car. Jennifer in Ralston was crying out to God and heard just the right song. 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

0: Slowing down can be a process, right? But it's so worth it. Hey, I'm Jeremy Tracy. I find in my own life, being intentional to slow down with God helps bring peace back into my life. That's why I want to invite you to hang out with me this Sunday morning for a time to slow down and connect with God.
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All right, the spring fundraiser may be over, but there is still room for you. 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

Life 100.7, 2 Timothy 1:8 says, "Therefore, do not be ashamed of the testimony about our Lord, nor of me, his prisoner, but share in suffering for the gospel by the power of God." It's I Am They.

0: Live 100.7, that was I Am They with Scars. I'm Ben, and in my opinion, one of the best things about living in Omaha is that everything is like a half hour away or less. At least that is until you have to run multiple errands. See, I had about like four big errands to run yesterday, but they were all around Omaha, downtown, midtown, out west, and south Omaha. And as you can imagine, that kind of eats up your day, because if everything is a half hour away, that's a lot of half hours. But it wasn't too bad, because I realized that your car is the perfect place to relax. Yes, even when you're stuck in traffic. I was singing along to the uplifting music, praying to God. And yeah, by the end of it, I was so ready to relax, but it does make your drive all the better.
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0: 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It's Brandon Heath.
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0: 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That was Matthew West with Don't Stop Praying. I'm Ben, and you can celebrate the mom in your life by sharing some of that wisdom she always gave you growing up. You know, that good advice that she'd say to you when dropping you off for school, or maybe you went out into the world for the first time. Well, whatever it is, when you share it at lifeomaha.com, you could win her one of 5 pearl necklaces just in time for Mother's Day. But you have to share before the end of the day Tuesday. And Mom, happy Mother's Day.
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It's just past 6 p.m. Hopefully this is a part of your day where you get to start winding down, you know, relaxing. And if you're not there just yet, here's some encouragement from Blessing Offer.

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See, Life 100.7 spring fundraiser may be over, but it's not too late to give. And if you want to join Team 40, you can still get that Turn Up the Joy t-shirt as a thank you gift. LifeOmaha.com.

0: Life 100.7. That was Brandon Lake with Count 'Em. I'm Ben. And, you know, we're not into the work week just yet. Still got tomorrow. But I just want to share that I've been having salads for lunch, and it's not as bad as you think. You know, maybe you want to eat healthier. That's what I wanted to do. That's why I've been eating the salads. But also you want some kind of protein, so you're actually getting filled. Well, my old college trick was to get a rotisserie chicken, cut it up, and eat it with a salad. And yeah, it still works. But I think I've pushed it to the next level because I've been buying the Caesar salad kit bags and, you know, the ones where you'd put together and shake for parties. Well, I added the rotisserie chicken to it, and since it makes so much, I can spread it out over the next few days, and it's pretty nice.
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3: 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Natalie in Lincoln loves hearing her daughter sing along in the car. Jennifer in Ralston was crying out to God and heard just the right song. Jonathan in Omaha found the strength to keep serving as a pastor. You are bringing hope and encouragement into lives.

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